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1: 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So please feel free to dance, because tonight is Kizomba.

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3: Finest thing I've seen all night. What you doing after the movie?

0: everybody.
1: One is drinking and lusting, and his hunger for power became known to more and more people. The demands to do something about this.